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Power walking your way to the parking lots, and off you go. Slam shut that laptop and rock on. The weekend starts early. It's fun to pretend, right? Cruising with Aerosmith on the phone.

The Niners are going to get some sky miles this year. They'll travel more than any other team. Set for Week 11 showdown for Sunday Night Football against, who's playing that game? The Vikings in Mexico City. Uh-huh. Another international game. One of those. Get your passport. 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

0: Heads up, you're just minutes out from another chance at a free trip for two to catch Five Finger Death Punch on tour, celebrating 20 years of existence. 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Five Finger Death Punch 08. I'll give you that keyword here shortly after 6 on the bone.
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Rock of Ages. Man, I've got a 4-year-old that's obsessed with rocks, as one is. And he wants to go to the Grand Canyon one day. I said, "What do you know about the Grand Canyon, dude?" And he's like, "Ah, it's the Grand Canyon. You know, it's in Boston." Boston we go. Looking forward to the mule rides around Boston. Live from the Garden.

Five Finger Death Punch have clocked in 20 years of big hits. And they want to bring those things on the road, so catch them on tour this summer. FFDP on the road with Cody Jinx and Eva Under Fire, and we'd like you to go. Pick your city, then we'll take it from there with airfare, hotel, the FFDP Gold VIP merch package, and all the bells and whistles. Just text the national keyword BATTLE, B-A-T-T-L-E, to 95819, and let's make it happen. That's BATTLE to 95819.

0: Top Gun Maverick movie with Tom Cruise. That was the last big get together, right? When they brought Top Gun back, and he was the instructor and ended up doing the deal himself. Well, the good news is, if you're a fan, Tom Cruise officially gearing up for a third installment of Top Gun. The script has now been finished.
1: Wow. And that's crazy. I did not realize they were doing that.
0: They're bringing the band together again at 30,000 feet for a reunion again. Chasta, how we realize this, we have monitors on Tom Cruise at all time. Late last night, allegedly, Tom Cruise took to Instagram to acknowledge the project is moving forward while noting that some negotiations are still ongoing. This is a news exclusive to the Bone News Department. We've got to get this on.
2: Hey, it's me, Tom Cruise, and the negotiations for Top Gun 3 have begun. We're going to get a Top Gun 3, and I have a very small list of demands. One, actually, we need at least one shirtless scene with the fellas. Non-negotiable. Non-negotiable. Because the first movie had the shirtless volleyball.
0: Yes.
2: Then the sequel had the shirtless beach football. So, for Top Gun 3, we need to top that. And we can top that with shirtless oil wrestling. Come on! Just show me the oil. Show me the oil! So moist! I just can't wait to wrestle, then hit the locker room. Of course, I'm the old guy now, so I get to walk around the locker room naked. It's what old guys do! It's what old guys do! Woo! I love locker room talk.
0: So there you have it, Chasta. That's a news exclusive right here.
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11: What are the chances you are listening to this while drinking a nice hot cup of coffee? If so, don't let me stop you. For years, we've been reporting on the health benefits of coffee, and that's not going to stop today. A new study, this one out of Harvard School of Public Health, found that coffee and tea could help lower your risk of developing dementia. People who enjoyed 1 to 3 caffeinated cups a day saw the biggest impact. In addition to the caffeine, coffee contains hundreds of bioactive compounds that can influence inflammation, glucose metabolism, vascular function, and oxidative stress. It's also possible coffee drinkers might be doing other things that keep them healthy. Eating a more balanced diet, getting plenty of exercise, sleep, not smoking, or drinking too much alcohol. And finally, staying socially active. I'm Dr. Sanjay Gupta, helping you live a better life.
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0: New music from the Stones. Why not? What are they supposed to do? Knit? No. Get it. New Stones album. Their follow-up to Hackney Diamonds. Foreign Tongues, due out July 10th. 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
11: For years, scientists have been studying the association between depression and dementia. As you might expect, the relationship is complicated. But there's this new study out of the UK which found it's not just broad strokes. There are six symptoms of depression that are especially correlated with dementia risk years later. Number one, losing confidence in yourself. Two, not being able to face up to your problems. Three, not feeling warmth or affection from other people. Four, feeling nervous and anxious all the time. Five, not being satisfied with the way tasks are carried out. And finally, six, difficulty concentrating. What we could be seeing here is the impact of people becoming less social, or that certain changes in the brain lead to both depression and dementia. But dementia takes longer to manifest. If you notice these symptoms, talk to your doctor about it. I'm Dr. Sanjay Gupta, helping you live a better life.
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0: 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Dolly Parton once entered a Dolly Parton look-alike contest and got last place. Yes, that's true. And this is Steve Gorman Rocks.
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1: Steve Gorman Sports. The NBA draft lottery went down over the weekend. We haven't talked about it yet, but boy, the Washington Wizards finally caught a break. They were one lottery combination away from Victor Wembanyama in 2023. Cooper Flagg last year, so close to getting both of those. But you know what? It's for the best, because Victor Wembanyama and Cooper Flagg would have been wasted going to the Washington Wizards, which is to say, whoever they draft this year, sadly, probably going to be wasted. There's a great draft class, though. They're going to have their pick of a whole lot of really, really good players. One thing that we all can admit now is there's no conspiracies behind who got the number one pick. Nobody on planet Earth would have said, you know what? The league is really hoping for Washington to get the top pick. Not a chance. As for the Brooklyn Nets, big time loser. They fell to sixth. And this was a team that very easily could have had the top pick. The Brooklyn Nets, at this stage of the game, you have to look at them and think, probably the most moribund franchise in the league. And that is saying something in 2026. 107.7, The Bone.
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3: Who needs AI to replicate your voice when Steve Gorman can do just the same? 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

Sticks, Come Sail Away on Steve Gorman Rocks. I mentioned Tommy Shaw, Dennis DeYoung butting heads in the band. One band that butted heads about everything other than what they were doing creatively was The Who. Pete and Roger didn't get along. Keith Moon and Roger didn't get along. There were plenty of spats along the way, but not creatively. Everybody understood Pete Townsend was driving the ship. You could make the argument that Pete Townsend was The Who. He wrote all the songs. He knew exactly how to utilize the talents around him. Pete Townsend is not only the straw that stirs the drink, he's a big part of the drink as well. Here's Bargain. 107.7 The Bone.

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16: What are the chances you are listening to this while drinking a nice hot cup of coffee? If so, don't let me stop you. For years, we've been reporting on the health benefits of coffee, and that's not going to stop today. A new study, this one out of Harvard School of Public Health, found that coffee and tea could help lower your risk of developing dementia. People who enjoyed 1 to 3 caffeinated cups a day saw the biggest impact. In addition to the caffeine, coffee contains hundreds of bioactive compounds that can influence inflammation, glucose metabolism, vascular function, and oxidative stress. It's also possible coffee drinkers might be doing other things that keep them healthy. Eating a more balanced diet, getting plenty of exercise, sleep, not smoking, or drinking too much alcohol. And finally, staying socially active. I'm Dr. Sanjay Gupta, helping you live a better life.
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0: Ozzy with his first single, Crazy Train, from the Blizzard of Oz album on Steve Gorman Rocks. I still can't get over the fact that we have now made it, what, we're 9-10 months into a world without Ozzy Osbourne. It just doesn't make sense. Here's Soundgarden, Black Hole Sun.
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1: 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On this day in 1988, Atlantic Records went on to celebrate their 40th anniversary in style with a 13-hour nonstop concert at Madison Square Garden. They called it It's Only Rock and Roll, and the show was broadcast live on FM radio and HBO. It included some of the amazing acts Atlantic Records had in their lineup, which were Genesis, Yes, Foreigner, and closed out by the surviving members of Zeppelin with John Bonham's son Jason on the drums. Jimmy Page recalled, "No rehearsal and just shambling on to end that 13-hour show." Hey, that's a pretty good anniversary celebration. Husbands everywhere should take note. Get your act together. That's your Classic Rock Rewind. I'm April Rose, and this is Steve Gorman Rocks.
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0: do your friends think when you talk over Steve Gorman Rocks? Hold on. We'll let Elton John tell you.
1: Shut up! Don't make any noise!
0: Yeah, don't talk. 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

0: questionable wisdom on Steve Gorman Rocks. 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
1: Listening on V100 out in Topeka, we have Tony who needs some advice.
2: Okay.
1: Now, Tony's recently single man in his 40s. He's just entering the dating game, right?
2: Oh, boy. Oh, boy. Oh, boy. Yeah.
1: Oh, yeah. So he's met this girl who he says is absolutely incredible. They've gone on a bunch of dates. Everything's gone well. But then he looks her up on Instagram, and he says she's one of those weird spiritual people who preaches about the season of the moon and how it impacts what's going to happen.
2: Okay.
1: And like, her Instagram's full of posts of her talking about all of these kinds of things. Tony wants to know, does this have to be a deal breaker? What do you think, Steve?
2: No, not at all. This is a perfect example of how online and real life can be two totally different things. I mean, he said they've already gone out a bunch, right? And she's great.
1: Right.
2: And everything's going really well. So if she isn't already shoving this moon stuff down his throat, that means that she probably understands there's a separation. She might be trying to build an image, a mystique online that isn't nearly as important in real life. And even if it was as important in real life, dude, you already really like her. I mean, what if she turns out to be a Kansas State fan? Oh, my God. What are you going to do then? Go get some crystals, get some beads, maybe put a stripe or two in your hair and chase the moon and bark at it, Tony. Go chase your heart, bro. She sounds great to me.
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0: Yeah, we're done with commercials too. Let's get

Eagles from Hotel California with Life in the Fast Lane on Steve Gorman Rocks. John Bon Jovi's been in that fast lane since 1984 when his first album came out. A few years later, late 80s, he put out this banger, Blaze of Glory. 107.7 The Bone rocks the bay.

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3: Yeah, whatever. Steve's a rock star. 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

0: Queensryche, Silent Lucidity on Steve Gorman Rocks, the forgotten Seattle band of the 1990s. They weren't grunge, and so everybody always forgets that in the land of Soundgarden and Alice in Chains and Pearl Jam and Nirvana, there was also Queensryche. Go figure.
1: Yeah, it is weird, though, because they don't sound like the time. They sound like a previous time.
0: They were always just doing their own thing, and that's probably lucky for them. They were a little ahead of the grunge movement. If they had just gotten a record deal in 92 or 93, I don't think anybody would have ever given them a chance. So sometimes timing is your best friend. Hey, speaking of timing, we're out of time, but tomorrow, Friday night, we're going to kick your weekend off in style with 5 hours of great tunes. We'll talk to you then.
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1: 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Keep rocking.
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0: faithful. 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
3: In Antioch, this is eastbound 4 before A Street. We have a two-car crash that is in the center divide, but fire crews are on scene. They're blocking the two left lanes, so only the right lane is open. Traffic is slow from Contra Loma Boulevard. And a crash in San Francisco, northbound 101 before the 101-80 split in the left lane. That's traffic. I'm Joe Salvatore.
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18: Well, heads up, we had a crash in Hayward, North 880 before 92. Good news, both vehicles involved cleared off to the right-hand side. We also had a crash at the Bay Bridge westbound, heading for Fremont Street. Two cars pushed over to the right side there. It was already slow, by the way. Top of the incline, all the way into the city to about 5th Street. We do have road work. That's traffic. I'm Elaine Leung.
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0: 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Habis Law, the fight to make it right.
1: There was a friend of mine on murder, and the judge's gavel fell. 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

0: up, ladies and gentlemen, and witness the greatest freak show on earth. Get away from me, kids. You bother me. Because this morning, I also have in this very place beings born without brains, with no sense of smell, taste, and keep your children close to you, because this is truly the most monstrous freak show of all, known the world over as...
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0: Newsmaker line, Dirty Friday calls, stings of the day. Always a treat, a Friday Lick Me Wall coming up here. 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
11: Well, heads up, Oakland, we have a stall. West 80 on the ramp over to East 580. It's a car that caught down the left lane. Bay Bridge, it's been backed up into the foot of the maze there. Traffic will loosen up once you get beyond the merge. Pocket of traffic, top of the incline. Otherwise, it looks like it's going to slow once you're in San Francisco on the westbound Skyway. That's traffic. I'm Elaine Leung.

0: So it's time to do something about your health. 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
3: Our expert tried calling you because they noticed something suspicious in your computer, which was hacking your credential information. Please continue to be hold while we are connecting you.
0: Listen to this.
4: Calling Windows Support. How can I help you?
5: Yeah, I was using my computer and I got the message and it said to call you guys.
4: Yes, sir. Somebody hacked your computer, some suspicious activity. Are you able to go to the computer right now?
5: Yeah, I'm in front of the computer. I'm glad I got a hold of you guys because I think my computer's broke.
4: No worry, we will fix your computer problem. So just see on the keyboard, very bottom left-hand side, it's a Windows key, like a flag or little boxes.
5: Oh, yeah, I can see it.
4: So you have to press that key along with the letter R.
5: Do I press it soft or do I jab at it really hard?
4: Yeah, so what do you see on the screen?
5: Yeah, right now I see a box and it says run.
4: Oh. Correct. Yeah, in the box you have to type there.
0: No, don't do
4: it.
5: My computer is slow. I think I broke it because I was trying to fix it with a spring and a hammer. So I'm glad you called.
4: It's a www.helpme12.
5: I nailed a cup holder to the side of my computer with wood and plaster. Because when I'm looking at the stock market, I like to drink Ovaltine. I painted my computer and I put on linoleum siding. Is that good?
4: Yeah. So you have to type W.
5: Oh, I smashed my computer. Yeah, I painted my computer, and it's pretty. And so I think
6: it's
5: I messed
6: pink?
5: Up.
6: No. It's been pink.
5: I painted it green.
6: You sound like a nice girl.
0: Oh.
5: Yeah.
0: You sound like a nice girl. Oh.
5: I'm not a girl.
7: What?
5: You're a poopy head.
6: Nice girl.
0: Nice girl, like that's an insult.
7: Oh, the sweet bird.
2: The Lamont Show on the Bone.
0: 888-303-BONE. The Lick Me Wall coming up next, taking us there, The Who. Plus, we'll give you the word to instantly qualify to see Five Finger Death Punch in the city of your choice in America. Big stuff coming up.

0: Hello, America. Mr. McConnell here with our little Abigail Lick Me Well. I started off with a good lick burger for a chugger. Okay, chugger inspired me to ride the skateboard about. I love a skateboard hammer. I've only crashed 10 times. God bless it, big hoe.
1: Right.
0: And God bless skateboard hoe.
1: Right. Oh, look at that. Chalker even inspired our Mitch to go skateboarding.
2: Man, that I would pay to see.
1: Right? No kidding.
2: Oh, God.
1: Hey, Lick Me Wall, 888-303-BONE. You have something you want to share with the world. We want to hear from you. We will get straight to it. But first, I need to give you the information for Five Finger Death Punch. You get to pick the city to see them in. This is a hell of a deal. Airfare, hotel, great tickets. Even a little something from the souvenir stand. For the merch stand.
2: That's the merch booth, yeah.
1: Yeah, I mean, I'm telling you, this trip has everything. The word is sham, S-H-A-M, to 95819. Text it in. You instantly qualify for that trip across America, your choice of the city. All right, 888-303-BONE is the number. Let's start things off. You're on the air, kicking off the Lick Me Wall. Who's this?
3: Hey, good morning, my darlings. It's Blazin' Anna. Is it Sham? S-H-A-M? What kind of word is that?
1: Probably from one of their song titles. What's going on?
3: Okay. I just want to say happy flying high again Friday. Happy Dirty Friday. I have a show on Sunday.
1: Oh.
3: And I'm pretty excited. And I do them every week. I do these little tiny shows. But this one's going to be...
1: Do you get paid for these shows, Nana?
3: Yeah.
1: Oh, you do? How much do you make from doing a stand-up show?
3: Well, because I'm just starting really out, I get anywhere between $20 and $50 for like an 8-minute set.
1: Oh, wow. You have 8 minutes?
3: Yeah.
2: Not bad for 8 minutes.
3: I have 30 minutes. I have clean sets. I have sets that aren't clean. I've been doing this.
1: Have you tried dropping your teeth out yet on stage? Because I'm telling you, that is a winner. Just start it off with dropping your teeth.
3: I can't do it. I can't. You know how long I fought to learn how to talk with teeth in my mouth? Oh, my gosh.
1: But I really think if you got up there, hi, my name is Blazing Nana, and all of a sudden your teeth came shooting out of your mouth. Instant laughs. I'm telling you
3: instant
1: right now. Instant
2: laughs. Try it and see if it works.
1: Yes. Try it and tell me if it works.
3: I did one time. I was laughing and it flew out of my mouth, top center.
1: Yes.
3: And it slid across the bar floor and no one knew what it was because all they saw was the pink. They didn't see it was my teeth. They thought it was a vape. And I dipped it in a shot of liquor and I stuck them back in my mouth.
1: Now, you see, I would pay to see that.
2: That should be in every night thing.
1: That should be the starting.
2: That's a bar trick.
1: The first moment of your show, your teeth come popping out. Please try that for me, Nana. 888-303-BONE, you're on the air. Who's this?
4: Good morning, it's Corn Cob Randy. How are you?
1: Corn Cob, would you not like to see a comedian get out there and have her teeth fall out?
4: I've had the visual in my mind ever since you've been talking about it.
1: Exactly.
4: Well,
1: what's going on, Corn Cob?
4: Well, I got a good lick me for you, Lamont. Uh-huh. It might not sound like a good lick me, but... You know, I kind of wonder and think about what kind of upbringing you might have had growing up because some of the crazy, twisted stuff you got on your show, it makes me laugh.
2: Yeah.
4: It makes me laugh. I don't know what happened in your childhood, but it gets me through my day.
1: Traumatic.
4: It really does.
1: It was traumatic, let me tell you something.
4: That's awesome. You got a lot of funny stuff on your show. My life would be totally different if I didn't have the show to listen to.
1: Well, thank you very much, Corn Cob. 888-303-BONE. Who's this?
5: This is John out in Sunset.
1: Hey, John in Sunset. How are you?
5: We're doing good.
1: Hey, have they finished all that road work yet in Sunset?
5: You know,
1: because I'll tell you what, driving through that Sunset area, there's construction like crazy.
5: Yeah, I just wanted to, you know, those things suck. I don't know why they even got them.
1: Have the what?
5: I don't even know why they even have them.
1: Oh, yeah. Yeah, yeah. I don't know why they have me either, John. Yeah.
5: Yeah, that's all I wanted to say.
1: All right. Okay. What? Thank you. What? Shasta, yeah. Okay. Do we know
2: something.
1: What?
2: I think I missed it.
1: I just go along with what he was saying. I don't think he answered my construction thing. He just kept on talking. 888-303-BONE. You're on the air. Who's this?
6: Riders on a storm. The poet and the prophet, Mr. Mojo Rising.
1: Mojo, would you not like to see Blazing Nana get up on stage and have her teeth fall out? Would that not be the greatest thing you'd ever see?
6: Yeah, that would be hilarious. And then she says she can't talk, but all she's got to do is take them back up and put them right back in her mouth, and then she can keep speaking.
1: Exactly. Exactly.
6: Hey, so, just real quick, man, what I said yesterday, that actually is a real story. I heard it was on Discovery, so.
1: Hold on, what did you send yesterday?
6: Even for my call.
2: Remind us.
1: I have no idea what you're referring to.
6: About Jim Morrison being alive. It was on Discovery.
1: Jim Morrison being alive. Oh, okay. Yeah, that was part of the call yesterday.
6: Yeah.
1: Even though you doubted the report, but you're telling me now it's on Discovery Channel?
6: Yeah, it was on a Discovery Channel. Apparently, this guy was like hanging out with John Densmore, and it was from years ago, and he apparently looks just like Jim. They did all these voice analysis and all this stuff, and the guy still to this day never says if he's Jim Morrison or not. So it's just whatever. But the reason for my actual call, Ramon, is I need to speak to you because you are the only one besides my sister-in-law.
1: Yeah.
6: Who likes hockey, man? He's a diehard Sharks fan.
1: Yes.
6: How about those games? Starting with the other night. How about Colorado?
1: My goodness. Colorado coming back and winning that one in overtime was absolutely spectacular. And I'll tell you, last night, the Montreal Canadiens down 3-0 and end up winning 6-3 was another thriller last night. Incredible.
6: Yeah, that was unreal. Did you see the first shot, how it bounced off the one guy and into the other one? That was one of the weirdest shots I've ever seen.
1: It was like pinball. Human pinball. Crazy.
6: Yeah, and they were down 3-0, like you said, and they came all the way back.
1: Yeah.
6: 6-3. And I know you got to fight for Montreal, Lamont, because you're from Canada.
1: Well, you know what? I used to cheer for the Montreal Canadiens a long time ago, but it doesn't really matter to me because every single team that I have liked, I'm actually going for Colorado, too. Because I like Brent Burns.
6: Yeah, me too.
1: Because Brent Burns is playing. He used to play for the Sharks, and he hasn't had a cup yet. So I'd like to see them win. I like Montreal, but, the rest of them I don't really care for.
6: Yeah, and actually Anaheim, the only reason I like Anaheim is because it's in the same city as the greatest place on earth, Disneyland, the most wonderful place on earth.
1: Yeah, they just got eliminated last night, though. So they're gone. All right. Oh, he's gone, too. 888-303-BONE. Who's this?
7: Gail Queen City.
1: It's who?
7: Jim.
1: Hey, what's happening, bro?
2: Jim.
7: Talk about, what are we having with Sharks?
1: Oh, the Sharks. Well, I think they're going to be pretty good next year. Jim, are you a big Shark fan?
7: Yeah,
1: me too. I like the Sharks, too. 888-303-BONE. What's happening on the Lick Me Wall?
2: Everybody's coming out on a Friday.
1: You're on the air. Who's this? Lick Me Time.
8: Wowzers. Happy 40 on Friday, gang. It's Chalker.
1: Hey, Chalker, you even inspired the intro today with all of your skateboard talk lately.
8: Hey, man, if my old carcass can hype up someone to get back on a skateboard and try to relive their youth and put some, athleticism back in their body, hey, I'm all for it. I'll take a slam for you guys to make you happy.
1: I love it. What do you have planned this weekend? Are you skateboarding?
8: Actually, I'm going to go on a skateboard trip after work today with my buddies. I think we're going to go check out spot like in West Sac or something like that. Actually,
1: look at you, he's all over Chasta looking for locations, the tour of skateboards. So what's going on, Chalker?
8: So I got some booze news for you guys.
1: Okay,
2: booze news.
8: Are you fans of Cheez-Its?
1: Oh, I love Cheez-Its.
2: Yes, we love Cheez-Its.
8: So Cheez-Its and Coors Light now have like a beer Cheez-It is coming out exclusively at Target sometime. And
2: stop.
8: I think they're going to be pretty good.
2: Seriously?
8: Yeah.
1: Now, you are the beer connoisseur. What did you think of the pickle beer?
8: Oh, I forgot to call you. Yeah, the pickle beer, it was good. But I think that the salt in the aluminum can kind of makes it a little bit funky.
1: Uh-huh.
8: I think it's way better with the bottle and just pouring it in there. But that's just my take on it. But it was good.
1: All right, Chasta. He's
2: yeah, we're gonna need a review of the Cheez-It beer. I can't even imagine that.
1: Yeah,
2: that's
1: I would think that's pretty nauseating, quite honestly.
8: They're exclusive at Target, so I gotta go there every Sunday to do shopping. So I will find some and eat some and let you know.
1: He's gonna find Cheez-It beer. 888-303 Bone. Last lick me in the morning. Who's this?
9: Yes, I would like to hire the Bones attorney, Saul, to take two cease and desist orders against Mrs. Black, the first one, Mrs. Black, and Lamont Hollywood.
1: Yes.
9: And the second cease and desist order against Lamont and Eddie W. Okay, so
1: is that because I wished you happy good morning, Mr. Plunger?
9: Yeah, that you and a pork chop and Mrs. Black, and the second one is for you and Eddie W with all this 49er mean crap. I don't need to be looking at that crap at 6 o'clock in the morning.
1: Uh-huh.
9: So, Saul, if you're listening, please prepare two cease and desist orders. I don't need no more plunger crap, all right?
1: Okay, did you throw out that plunger that you brought home from a public bathroom to use at home?
9: Yeah, matter of fact, Mrs. Black threw it away in the parking lot as soon as she saw it.
2: I bet she did.
1: I bet
2: smart
1: she
2: woman.
9: It didn't even get home.
1: Good. See,
2: thank
1: I didn't know
2: God.
1: That. I thought you brought it into your house. I mean, that would have been nasty.
9: Oh, no, man. Yeah. When we put groceries away at the at Pack and Save, she opened up the truck and saw that crap. Gave me one of these, what the F are you doing, look.
1: She left it.
9: And she took it out and threw it away right there in the parking lot.
2: That's so great. I love that.
1: All right. With that one, we will wrap it up, Chas. All set for a Dirty Friday and your chance to win concert tickets coming up next.
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24: 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As you might expect, the relationship is complicated. But there's this new study out of the UK which

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2: The Gaffer crash in Oakland westbound 24 before Telegraph. Two cars blocking the right lane in Oakland westbound 80 on the ramp over to East 580. Car count down the left lane of the connector there. It's been backed up from Ashby Avenue. Bay Bridge, a pretty hefty backup into the foot of the maze. It's a solid ride heading into the city. That's traffic. I'm Elaine Leung.
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0: 1077 The Bone. Bon Jovi, wanted dead or alive. Ringo Starr's coming to town, and it should be a good one at the San Jose Civic Auditorium. Less than a month away, June the 11th at the San Jose Civic. 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And Ringo Starr with his all-star band. And we went through some of the members of the band the other day. I mean, it's the who's who of studio musicians. It really is an impressive list of musicians. Nothing but the best for Ringo. 888-303-BONE is the number. If you want to go to the show, give us a call right now. Caller number 10, we're going to set you up. It is Dirty Friday, where you set up your friends and your enemies alike and the people you love and the people you work with to dick with them. We're going to call Joey. Good-natured fun here. His wife gave us some details and said, please, please sting my husband and tell him he needs to manscape. So...
1: Hello.
0: Hello, is this Mr. Joey?
1: Yeah, who's this?
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0: 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We'll tidy, trim, and shave everything that needs cleaning up. 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
1: No. I'm not having anybody doing anything like that to my balls. Are you out of your mind?
0: Sir, you do not know what you're missing. Our technician, Raphael, he specializes in this, uses warm oils, soft, fluffy buffing gloves for your testes.
1: What the f***? Did you say Raphael?
0: Yes, Raffy. He's the best working on men's equipment. Your testicles will thank you later.
1: Hey, listen. No f***ing guy is going to touch my testicles, okay?
0: Sir, your wife says you need this. She said that your crotch looks like a Tic Tac was lost in a bearskin rug.
1: Who the f*** is this?
0: It's the Lamont Show, and you're on the radio. Gotcha.
1: You got to be kidding me.
0: No, I'm not kidding, buddy. You're on the radio. Your wife set you up this.
1: Ain't no way.
0: Well, it's real. She told us to call you because you refused to upgrade your landscaping, so to speak.
1: Man, she did not say that.
0: Dude, her exact words were, when he unbuttons his shirt and pants, it looks like a freaking jungle.
1: Oh, hell no.
0: And we were just trying to help you win that $975 hair removal.
1: You almost had me ready to fight somebody named Raphael, man.
0: Well, hey, Raphael's ready for you, man. Gloves on and everything.
1: I was almost ready to hang up and go question my whole marriage, man.
0: No, don't do that. She loves you. She was just having fun with you. She just wants you tidied up a little bit.
1: Okay, I'm calling her right now. She's in big trouble.
0: Oh, and when you call, say Raphael says hello.
1: Man, y'all are crazy. I'm not still doing no damn manscaping, that's for sure.
0: All right, well, we'll tell Raffy anyway. You hold on, we have something for you for going on the air.
1: Okay. Thanks a lot, I appreciate you, my brother.
2: He sounds terrified of poor Raffy.
0: Right? Yeah, I'm not letting Raffy touch my balls. What the hell's going on here? Jesus.
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4: The Rock of the Bay is also the home of the 49ers.
5: The Rock of the Niners sounds good, too.

0: over the weekend.
1: You know
0: what? Two movies are opening nationwide this weekend. Yes.
2: That sounds like a great, great thing. I haven't been to a theater for a while. And
0: neither have I.
2: And I will tell you, I do love, and I'm going to give a free plug for my buddy who owns Cinelux Theaters. He owns like a small chain of theaters. That's kind of nice giving the business to like a smaller chain, but he gets all the good movies. I think I'm going to check out what movies are at the Cinelux this weekend and go.
0: Well, I was going to say, I can go through a couple at least.
2: Okay.
0: One for the thriller crowd, if that's your bag, or
2: okay.
0: One for the action junkie. Ah. So first up, we have Obsession. It's a dark psychological thriller built around a love wish gone dangerously wrong. I do love a thriller.
2: Ooh.
0: The kind of movie that starts with romance. Romance ends with you questioning every decision the characters make along the way.
2: Kind of like
0: so
2: life.
0: There's a
2: the fickle finger of fate.
0: Yeah. Yeah, that is so true.
2: Right.
0: Also opening this weekend, a movie called In the Gray, starring Jake Gyllenhaal and Henry Cavill. Cavill, can't remember.
2: Right.
0: As two men caught up in an impossible heist that spirals into a deadly game of strategy, deception, and survival.
2: Well, boy, this sounds like a couple
0: pretty
2: of
0: intense weekend.
2: Chasta, well, I will tell you, we also have a mystery here because we have a reviewer here who assures us that they are your best friend. So we have...
0: My best friend.
2: We have Chasta's best friend. They assure us this. Doing the movie review. Here we go.
3: Oh, hey. It's the clown who hides under Chasta's bed. Not the weird one that secretly watches Chasta from her attic crawl space.
2: Not that one.
3: And I'm here with this week's movie reviews.
2: Uh-huh.
3: First, the dark, sinister love thriller, Obsession. This movie is perfect, and it's low-key, filled with more blood than my ding-dong while I watch Chasta sleep. I give this movie two tender breaths on the neck, plus two honks. My highest rating.
2: Uh-huh.
3: Also playing the covert operative action flick starring Jake Gyllenhaal and Henry Cavill. It's In the Gray. Wow, good movie, but save it for the home release.
2: Ah.
3: That way you can watch it on your phone when you're hiding in Chasta's closet.
0: What the hell?
3: I give this movie only two honks up.
2: Two honks up.
3: No tender neck breaths.
2: Uh-huh.
3: Well, that's it for this week. I'll see you at the theater. Or not, because I'll probably still be working on my Chasta doll made entirely of the hair I pulled from her hairbrush.
2: Chasta, your best friend doing the reviews? How do you like that?
0: I hate that. I hate that so much. That is sucks. You told me I was really going to like what we were going into there. You are full of it, sir. You cannot be trusted any longer.
2: Chasta's
0: no more.
2: New friend, the clown that hides in her closet.
0: Oh,
2: she hates clowns,
0: God.
2: People. She hates clowns.
0: Oh, like attic crawl space.
2: Van Halen, Hot for Teacher, 107.7 The Bone, the best rock on the radio. 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

0: 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By the way, more chances to win tickets. Journey tickets coming up a little later on this hour. Shasta, this is a big deal, this show at Chase Center in San Francisco.
1: Oh, yeah, absolutely.
0: Just reaching back to get something there.
1: Announced this tour without saying San Francisco, and everybody was like, when are they coming home? Hell, right? It's on a Saturday night. I'm so happy about that.
0: And rumors are this is their farewell tour. Is that right? So
1: That's what they're saying.
0: Your chance to win those tickets coming up at 7:45. Time right now for the Sting of the Day. 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
4: Hello.
1: Hi, sexy. How are you?
4: Who is this?
1: Hi. Oh, this is Stephanie. Remember me?
4: I would have to say no.
1: Oh, well, we met last month at the bar, and I still have your number.
4: I still don't remember you. I don't even remember giving my phone number to anybody.
1: Well, you were pretty tipsy, I'll give you that.
4: Okay, if you say so.
1: Well, my name is Stephanie. So what's your name again? Because I just have you saved as hot guy.
4: Okay, well, yeah, I guess that's me. My name is Terry.
1: Oh, that's right, of course. Anyway, the reason I'm calling is, let me find a way to say this. Would you like to have anonymous, non-committal sex?
4: Really? Wow.
1: I know, I'm a very direct person.
4: Wow. So let me get this straight. You're just calling me because you want to have sex, no strings attached.
1: Yeah, well, I mean, it would just be one night of, you know, hot sex, no questions asked.
4: Great. That sounds great. Count me in. What do I have to do?
1: Okay, perfect. Well, I'm going to give your number to my buddy Steve because he really likes you.
4: What?
5: Hi, Terry. It's Steve. Are you ready for sex?
4: What the f***?
0: Terry, you're on the radio. It's the Lamont Show.
4: Oh, thank f***ing God.
1: Hey, Terry, it's Shasta. What were you thinking?
4: Oh, my gosh. Well, I thought I was getting lucky. I mean, I did meet some hot women a couple of weeks ago, so I thought, damn, she really called me. But what the f***?
1: Your buddy Matthew said to give you a call.
4: Oh, that dog. You know, he was the one that was with me when we met those women. Right. What a freaking guy. I can't.
5: All right, you hold on for the goodies.
4: All right, thank you.
5: You're welcome.
0: Doesn't know what hit him. Oh, Chasta.
1: So awkward.
5: My buddy, hi, I'm Steve. I like you.
1: You've got to be the creepiest sounding dude ever.
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2: A better life with Dr. Sanjay Gupta.
17: The risk of stroke goes up for all of us as we age. But for women, the risk really amplifies after menopause. In fact, one in five women in the United States between the ages of 55 and 75 will have a stroke. But according to a new study carried out by researchers in California, adhering to the Mediterranean diet can significantly lower that risk. One expert said, "We continue to see study after study showing that a predominantly plant-based diet improves all sorts of different outcomes. Now, with this diet in particular, you've seen it lower the risk of certain types of cancer, diabetes, depression, dementia, even gum disease. Now, as a reminder, the Mediterranean diet prioritizes eating vegetables, fruits, beans, olive oil, nuts and fish, and limiting meat and dairy." I'm Dr. Sanjay Gupta, helping you live a better life.
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18: Trouble spot in San Lorenzo, southbound 238 before East 14th. We've got a three-car crash. Two right lanes are blocked, one of them apparently facing the wrong way. We've got traffic backed up onto 880. Bay Bridge, heavy and slow from the foot of the maze, and delays continue heading out to the island. And a crash San Francisco, westbound 80 past 9th Street. That's traffic. I'm Elaine Leung.
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0: Live in the Bone. Eagles in Hotel California, and Chasta, the moment that came on, the lines lit up, and you looked at me and you said, "Oh, you are a tease. You are a tease, Lamont.
1: You are such a turd."
0: Well, we register people to see the Eagles at the Sphere for their residency, but that's in the 8 o'clock hour, the 11 o'clock hour, and 3 o'clock hour. Your chance coming up next hour at 8:45. We do have Journey tickets coming up, and your chance to win those coming up in about 15 minutes at 7:45. Time right now, though, Chasta, for our Newsmaker line, and this morning, this is an exclusive. This is a big, big interview all the way from China. Wrapping up his historic state visit, we have our President Donald Trump. Good morning, Mr. President. How are you?
2: Well, good morning, Bay Area. You got me at a great time.
0: Uh-huh.
2: I just finished up my breakfast of fortune cookies.
0: Oh, is that right?
2: The authentic ones that taste like cardboard, but that's okay.
0: Uh-huh, yeah.
2: And before we get into everything hantavirus and China,
0: yes,
2: I have great news about the upcoming UFC fight on the White House lawn this summer.
0: Oh, really? Oh, now what is that big news?
2: I now have secured a lion to release into the octagon ring.
0: A lion?
2: Yep, a big, furious lion.
0: Uh-huh.
2: Big mane of hair like Chasta's homecoming pictures. Beautiful, lots of hairspray.
0: Lots of hair. Uh-huh. Yeah.
2: Yep, we're going gladiator style at the White House this summer. You're going to love it.
0: Uh-huh.
2: I'm sparing no expense for America's 250th birthday.
0: Yes.
2: I don't care how much the celebration costs.
0: Right.
2: Even if it costs like $11 bajillion and we have to shut down the government to do it.
0: Wow. Now, honestly, nothing surprises me anymore, quite honestly, sir.
1: Yeah.
0: But
1: yeah.
0: Let's get started, shall we? What is your administration doing? Because this is pretty serious. What are you doing to contain the hantavirus?
2: Hantavirus, or is it hantavirus? Nobody knows.
0: Everyone says it different. Everyone says it different.
2: Let's call the whole thing off. Look, I'm glad you asked. I was thinking about this while I was lifting weights this morning.
0: You're lifting weights?
2: That 3 sets of 50 I like to do in the morning. Hammer curls. I have a presidential update on the hantavirus, and I tell you what, it's bad. Bigly bad.
0: Bigly bad.
2: I'm talking worse than vaping.
0: Wow, that is bad.
2: Well, just to be confident, knowing that your president's strong embrace of science will lead us through whatever is ahead of us.
0: Well, you see, I didn't know that you were known for a strong embrace of science.
2: Oh, absolutely. You bet cast a sweet booty I am.
0: Really?
2: Now, anyone with a brain, okay, stupid people don't know this, but anyone with a brain knows that the hantavirus was caused by windmills.
0: Uh-huh. Windmills.
2: But to be absolutely sure, I'm announcing the new disease force.
0: Disease force?
2: First, I built a space force, and now a disease force.
0: Okay, the disease
2: kinda
0: force.
2: Kind of like the CDC, but way better.
0: Way better, yes. Yeah.
2: And the first order of business of the disease force is we're going to appoint Dustin Hoffman to track down the source of the outbreak.
0: Dustin Hoffman?
2: As well as demand an investigation into Joe Biden.
0: Joe Biden, how's he involved with this?
2: Just run with me on this, okay?
0: Okay, all right, okay.
2: Also, I'll be putting new tariffs on all new cases of the hantavirus.
0: Right,
2: we might as well stimulate the American economy while we're looking for a cure.
0: I think comedy might have been the right word there, sir.
1: Comedy is the word, actually. Yeah.
2: I tripped up. I don't know what happened.
0: Oh, and another tariff, sir?
2: Yes, I'm going to put this out there right now to ease everyone's worries. If this hantavirus or hantavirus spreads and becomes a pandemic, have no fear.
0: Okay.
2: RFK Jr. is on the case, and instead of a vaccine, every American will immediately get their own raccoon penis.
1: Oh, great.
2: Isn't that right, Bobby?
0: Oh, Bobby.
2: Isn't that right?
0: Bobby's there.
2: Yes, I already have a freezer full of them.
0: Yeah.
2: I will make sure there's not a shortage, sir.
0: Right, right.
2: Now, if you'll excuse me, I am short on iron, so I'm going to snort some elk smegma. Elk smegma. Have a beautifully healthy day, folks.
0: Wow. Hold
2: you heard it first.
0: Hold it. Did I hear
2: Isn't
0: him
2: Bobby
0: say,
2: Greg?
0: What's he snorting, sir?
2: It's elk smegma.
0: Elk smegma.
2: Bobby?
0: Elk smegma. Yeah.
1: Yes. Wow.
2: I wish I had him around during the early days of COVID rather than that little tiny Tony Fauci.
0: Yeah.
2: You know?
0: Okay, well, let's move on, sir. You're currently wrapping up your second state visit to China. where you've been holding high-stakes talks on trade, Taiwan, and Iran. How did that go?
2: It went well. What a beautiful country, China. I gave many honorable speeches there. And many Chinese say they were the most honorable speeches they ever heard.
0: Really?
2: Through a translator. I didn't say they... they did.
0: They said that, yes.
2: They said that. And besides talking some shop with Xi Jinping Pong, I visited the factory where all my MAGA hats are manufactured.
0: Oh, you went to that factory, really?
1: Oh, wow.
2: Isn't that great?
0: Yes.
2: I saw the production in action. It was wonderful. It was like coming home. I didn't get a chance to visit with General Tsao, though, so maybe next time I'll meet with him.
0: Now, speaking of the general, during one of your speeches in China, you made a pretty bold claim that Chinese restaurants in America outnumber the top five fast food chains combined. Now, sir, that sounds like it might be a number that you might have actually just come up with on the spot. What exactly, where exactly did that stat come from?
2: You're too nice of a host to not say pulled out of my ass, right?
0: Right, but, I am, yes.
2: Okay, it's very true. And if you're stupid, if you're a stupid person, you don't think it's true.
0: Okay.
2: But you have no idea how many people love Chinese food in America.
0: Right, right.
2: Frankly, if Panda Express had fries, even I would go once in a while.
0: Is that
2: Believe
0: right?
2: me.
0: If they had fries. Panda fries.
1: I love me some Panda.
0: Panda fries. Look at that. Oh, I think you just invented something, sir.
2: You might, Panda wow. fries. What do you think, Bobby? Panda fries sound delicious.
1: I don't want to know what those are made from, by the way. All right. Well, you also brought some CEOs from major American companies with you. For instance, Elon Musk. Did he help you negotiate with the Chinese during this meeting?
2: Well, when he wasn't taking video footage with his iPhone, yes.
0: Look at that.
2: Chaz is back at being a beautiful dance partner with that question.
0: Is that right?
1: Oh, look at me.
2: Chaz, you are as talented as Barbara Walters, I will tell you.
1: Oh, well.
2: Except I wouldn't want to take her furniture shopping like I would with you.
1: Okay, let's get back to the question
0: shopping.
1: Here, please.
2: Do you need some furniture, honey?
1: No, I don't.
2: Why don't
1: I'm
2: we
1: all
2: go,
1: good.
2: Why don't
1: you
2: we go
1: much.
2: Find you an ottoman, huh, baby?
0: An ottoman.
1: No ottomans needed.
2: Okay, back to the questions. Yes. Elon did help negotiate.
0: Oh, really?
2: I told China, I said, look, I didn't just bring in a team. I brought the Avengers of LinkedIn to help get these mega deals done. So far, there's only been one faux pas.
0: Oh, really? Now, what's that faux pas?
2: Well, Tim Cook was trying to tour an iPhone factory until someone whispered in his ear, no, Tim, this is actually a grammar school.
0: Rookie mistake on his part.
2: Rookie mistake.
0: You would have thought he would have knew the location of the place, right?
2: I know, right?
0: Yeah, well, next question. You said that the Iranian ceasefire is on life support after you rejected their counterproposal. Now, what do you predict will happen there, sir? We need to know.
2: More bing-bong-bing bombing of Tehran, I hate to say it.
0: Oh, no.
2: Iran needs to come to the table with real negotiations this time. We're doing all the work. We're doing all the heavy lifting, Lamont.
0: Right, right.
2: Iran is basically the guy who volunteers to bring napkins to the potluck. They're doing absolutely no work.
0: Right, right.
2: Look, the deal we submitted looks as attractive to me as a 20-year-old in a bikini on spring break.
0: Is that right?
2: Iran deal looks about as attractive as Rosie O'Donnell and her gunt in a bikini on spring break.
0: Oh, that doesn't sound too attractive. It sounds like there's a little, there's a big space between you two.
2: Yes.
1: Oh,
2: yes.
1: Wow.
2: Not good.
1: Okay. Okay. Let's just change topics here for a second.
2: You don't want a dinette set, honey?
0: I feel like I'm watching
2: Let's
0: The Price is Right.
2: Oh,
0: the Price is Right. You want a dinette set, Chasta.
1: No, I think we're going to pass. Moving along here. A historic preservation group is seeking to halt the makeover that you have started of the Lincoln Memorial Reflecting Pool, right?
2: Well, I'm not sure why. The pool needs this badly.
0: Uh-huh.
2: We want to make America wet again.
1: Oh, God.
2: Wet, moist, just altogether terrific.
0: Oh, He threw it in the moist.
1: Well, of course he did. Of course. Anyway, you're painting it blue, but from what I understand, the cost is just over $13 million to paint it blue. Do you think that this lawsuit's going to affect your plans?
2: Blue, just like the water, honey. Look, Chasta, I know you're not really a numbers gal, so it seems expensive, but most of that money, maybe your drummer husband can explain it to you, but most of that money will go towards the beautiful new water slide that starts at the top of the Washington Monument.
0: Whoa!
1: Now we're talking. Okay.
2: And the swim-up bars. There were no swim-up bars in the original renovation.
0: Right.
2: People want swim-up bars.
0: Right.
2: And we're looking to also build stretch fabric across the reflecting pool so it can double as the national trampoline.
0: The trampoline!
1: Now we're talking. Now I envision Rosie O'Donnell.

0: 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Cheers.
1: That's what I was waiting for. All right.
2: Yes, China.
1: Okay, bye.
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17: A better life with Dr. Sanjay Gupta.
18: 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According to a new study out of UNC Chapel Hill, almost 3/4 of baby foods are ultra-processed and may contain additives that are linked to potential health problems later in life. The study's lead author said, what shocked her was that the top ingredient in 71% of these baby foods wasn't a fruit or vegetable. It was one or more additives that babies' guts are not fully developed enough to be able to handle. Eating the right food at this stage of life is so important because this is when children begin developing dietary preferences for the rest of their lives. So take the extra time to look at the ingredient labels on the foods you are buying. You're going to want short lists and also ingredients that you recognize. I'm Dr. Sanjay Gupta, helping you live a better life.
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10: Trouble spot San Lorenzo with a wreck. Southbound 238 before East 14th Street, blocking the right lane and traffic backed up onto 880. Bay Bridge, heavy and slow from the foot of the maze there. San Francisco, we had a crash. North 101 on the on-ramp from 3rd Street. And San Mateo Bridge, a crash westbound and midspan cleared off to the right side. That's traffic. I'm Elaine Leung.

0: 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Caller number 10, you're on your way to what will be a phenomenal show. It's a Saturday night, November 28th. 888-303-BONE, caller number 10. While we're doing that, Chasta, we also will sting and burn and punk and prank.
1: Yep.
0: We're going to call Danny. Kathy told us all about his favorite place. Let's give him a call. Hello.
2: Hello.
0: Hi, is this Danny?
2: It is. Who's this?
0: Hi, Danny. This is Herb Eversmelt. I'm the assistant manager here at... You were in here yesterday afternoon, is that correct?
2: Yeah, I was. What can I do for you?
0: Listen, I hate to bother you, but we got your number from the credit card you used to charge your purchase with us yesterday.
2: Oh, okay. No problem. What can I do for you?
0: I'm hoping I can ask you a few questions from when you were in here.
2: Okay, go ahead.
0: So, God, this is a little awkward. We were wondering if you could just return it. That's all? No questions asked?
2: Return what?
0: We had a little issue yesterday. The tip jar by the register kind of went missing a little bit.
2: Okay, but yeah, what does that have to do with me?
0: Well, we checked the cameras, and we saw you at the counter around that time, and the jar looked full before. And listen, when you left, it wasn't. So we're not calling the authorities or anything. We just figured maybe it was sitting in your car by accident.
2: Are you saying that I took your tip jar?
0: No. I'm not saying that. I'm just checking if maybe it followed you home somehow. You know, jars have legs these days, you know.
2: Gotta be kidding me. Call the cops then. I didn't take that
0: Hey, Danny, look. We just want the money back. No hard feelings. No sticky espresso fingers.
2: You're out of your mind. Put your manager on. Manager now.
0: Danny, I think you're protesting just a little too much. I just...
2: And I think you're about to have your ass sued if you keep on accusing me of this bullshit. What the
0: Look, it was either you or the woman that was standing beside you. I think her name was Kathy.
2: Well, I happen to know that woman that was beside me, and there's no way she would steal shit.
0: Well, she's the one who said to call you.
2: What?
0: You're on the radio. It's the Lamont Show. Gotcha.
2: Oh, my God. Oh, my God. No way.
0: Yes, way. She said you love that box and this would get you good.
2: Oh, my God. Oh, my God. You definitely got me. You guys are such jerks. Oh, my God. I was about to drive down. I'm so mad.
0: Is there anything you want to tell Kathy?
2: Well, tell her I love her, but stop doing this to me. Oh, my God.
0: You hold on. We have something for you for going on the air with this, okay?
2: Yeah. Okay. Thank you.
0: Okay. Don't go away. Yeah.
3: Oh,
0: hey,
3: my God.
0: Give back the tip jar there, son. Give it back. Give it back. All right. I thought that would be ready to go here, but for some reason, we've kind of frozen, Chasta. There we go.
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11: 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It's news time with Chad.

0: beetle that we talk about quite a bit on the show. Paul McCartney is back, and he is on his soapbox about autographs.
1: Really?
0: He's not backing down. If you're not aware, Paul McCartney, he's said this before about not only autographs, but selfies. He was talking recently with Oprah, and he reiterated his stance that he's held for the last 5 years, which is basically that he's not interested in signing autographs or posing for quick photos or selfies.
1: I gotta tell you, I can't blame him for this. Like, first off, who is saving these autographs? Like, most people, if they, hey, can you sign this piece of paper for me? Can you sign this? And then they lose them, like, a week later. Most people aren't saving.
0: The autograph thing I don't understand.
1: Yeah.
0: Because it feels a little antiquated. Like, in the world of which we live in, where, you know, pictures and videos are everything.
1: Right.
0: But some people are very serious about it. Of course, then you have other people that just sell them.
1: Random scrap of paper. What, right?
0: Yeah, and that's kind of his argument. His argument is interesting. He's saying that, you know, the scrap of paper signing or the snapping of a selfie feels impersonal and strange. He'd much rather have a brief, genuine conversation with the person standing in front of him, which is actually, I mean, it's kind of reasonable. It's interesting. I don't know that he would have enough time to sit and chat with everybody that came
1: up
0: to him, but that's
1: exactly
0: what he's saying.
1: But you know what? Hey, he's kind of turning into Ringo Starr here with Peace and Love, Peace and Love.
0: No more autographs,
1: right? Chasta, and I think some fans have feelings about this, and Sir Paul's stance on the matter is apparently as strong as ever. So here, you take a listen to this, all right?
2: A doodle, a doodle, a hoodly doodle.
3: Excuse me, Mr. McCartney, if I could just get, can I get your signature here, please?
2: No, you stupid man. I no longer do autographs. You are Yoko Ono reincarnated in my face. Here's my guitar to your forehead.
1: Oh, my goodness.
3: Sir Paul.
4: Oh, Lord.
3: I'm your waiter. It's a credit card receipt.
2: Okay. I'll sign. Wow, I haven't been this embarrassed since that one time at the charity bike-a-thon when I made me one-legged wife do all that pedaling on the tandem bike.
1: Oh!
2: But I accept your apology. Now bug off!
1: Peace and love, Chester.
0: Well, that got awkward.
1: Exactly.
0: Yes, of course.
1: Nirvana, Smells Like Teen Spirit, 107.7 The Bone. Dickin' with Telemarketers, Dirty Friday continues. And your chance to instantly qualify. 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
5: I gotta find my card first. It's my grandson, he hid it in my drawer, in one of the drawers, so I couldn't find it. But I think I know where it is.
4: Oh, man, okay.
5: Oh, this is an interesting drawer. Because it's where my grandson puts all of his porn.
4: Oh, goodness.
5: Yeah. He also, I don't know why, he likes animals.
4: He has an animal fetish.
5: I think so. In particular, turtles.
4: Oh, goodness. Probably because of their necks.
5: What? I guess. I don't know. I've never thought of that before. I guess if I would... to be into turtles, it would be definitely because of their necks. Oh, my grandson's got more porn in this drawer, too. That's just creepy. I don't get it.
4: It's pretty weird.
5: Yeah. Oh, and giraffes. Yeah.
4: He has a fetish for necks.
5: It's gotta be.
6: Oh my God, I guess. So weird.
5: Plus, he's got a... Oh, what the heck is this? Lubricant. Motion lotion. Hot cherry flavor. I'm just going to go through all the stuff in the drawer. Baby oil.
4: Okay.
5: Here's a book with naked shaved koala bears. There goes your... There goes your neck theory.
0: There goes your neck.
6: Oh, great.
0: By the way, she was just as bizarre as our guy. It must be the next. It's the next.
6: I know. She was totally on board with that whole conversation.
0: The
6: turtles.
0: The funny thing with the turtles is Chast and I had a conversation about turtles earlier on.
6: Yes, we did. Actually, last night we were texting about that. Oh, my God.
0: On how there's a turtle that has held a grudge for 120 years. And I said, oh, my God, I must be turtle. Because I will hold a grudge for 120 years. Because one turtle ate the other turtle's food. So
6: I was going to say, and it was about food. And you have held grudges about food. And so has your dad, actually. Oh, I'm going to start calling you Yertle the Turtle.
0: Yertle the
6: Turtle. Your new nickname is Yertle.
0: I'm telling you. And it's because of the next, Chasta.

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14: The risk of stroke goes up for all of us as we age, but for women, the risk really amplifies after menopause. In fact, 1 in 5 women in the United States between the ages of 55 and 75 will have a stroke. But according to a new study carried out by researchers in California, adhering to the Mediterranean diet can significantly lower that risk. One expert said, "We continue to see study after study showing that a predominantly plant-based diet improves all sorts of different outcomes. Now, with this diet in particular, you've seen it lower the risk of certain types of cancer, diabetes, depression, dementia, even gum disease. Now, as a reminder, the Mediterranean diet prioritizes eating vegetables, fruits, beans, olive oil, nuts and fish, and limiting meat and dairy. I'm Dr. Sanjay Gupta, helping you live a better life.
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16: Car fire for Mountain View Lookout, northbound 101 at Rangsdorf off to the right side, but the right lane is blocked by the fire department. Heavy and slow from Shoreline. The Richmond Sander Fell Bridge backup beginning at Richmond Parkway now. Bay Bridge, heavy and slow from the maze. The West 80 approach slows starting Carlson Boulevard. And San Francisco slows north 101 before Paul to Hospital Curve. That's traffic. I'm Elaine Leung.
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0: 77 The Bone, Billy Squire, and Lonely Is the Night. Your chance to instantly qualify to see the Eagles at the Sphere in Vegas coming up here in a measly 12 minutes. We're looking at 8:45. Raymond Stinging Burning, it's Dirty Friday. That's what we do. It's good-natured fun. We're going to call Jane here, who has a pretty common problem. And that is she has horrible cell phone service at her house. For some reason, and this has been her main bugaboo, that and her girlfriend was telling me, she goes, well, please do something and dick with her. And she gave me all the details. I said, okay, I will absolutely make this call. So having some fun on a Dirty Friday. Hope she answers.
1: Hello.
0: Hi, is this Jane?
1: Yes, it is.
0: Hi, Jane. My name is Hector Bukaki. I'm calling from Wireless Technical Services. This is just a courtesy call to let you know we're doing some equipment upgrades and testing new technology in your area today.
1: That's great. I hope it helps. My cell coverage at home is terrible.
0: Yes, ma'am. That's exactly why we're starting this pilot program. Your neighborhood will actually be the first to benefit from our new signal optimization beams.
1: Wow, that's wonderful.
0: And as part of the program, we'll be temporarily aiming concentrated microwave beams at participating homes for signal boosting. And we just need to ask a few safety questions before we start.
1: Wait, microwave beams?
0: Yes, ma'am. Harmless, low-frequency testing waves. I just need to ask, is anyone in your home using a pacemaker?
1: No one is using a pacemaker.
0: Excellent. Any residents currently pregnant, going through puberty, or menstruating at all?
1: I'm sorry, what?
0: Listen, ma'am, it's just a formality. We have to log psychological flux conditions to ensure the molecules don't resonate.
1: The molecules don't what?
0: Resonate, ma'am. Last time we did this, a teenager hit a growth spurt overnight. Completely unintentional on our part, believe you me.
1: Oh, my God, that doesn't sound good.
0: Now, do you have any pets?
1: Yes, I have a dog. Why?
0: What is the approximate weight of your dog?
1: Around 40 pounds.
0: 40 pounds. 40 pounds. Let me check the chart here. Okay, you're going to have to wrap that dog in aluminum foil during the first 30 minutes of testing.
1: Wrap my dog in foil?
0: Yes, ma'am. It'll prevent his fur from singeing and also his feces from singeing internally.
1: You've got to be kidding me.
0: Not kidding, ma'am. These are safety precautions. Also, we need to confirm if you have any popcorn in your home. So please, if you do, remove it and move it outside to your porch.
1: Popcorn?
0: Yes, the beams tend to activate the kernels remotely.
1: That is not normal.
0: Also, do you wear pajamas at night, ma'am?
1: Why do you need to know that?
0: If you do, please wrap your genital area in tin foil before bedtime. It's standard microwave defense protocol.
1: Are you out of your mind? What kind of scam is this?
0: Ma'am, this is technology adapted from the Chinese government.
1: The Chinese government? Why the hell would we want their technology?
0: Ma'am, am I detecting some racism on your part? Are you racist?
1: I'm not racist.
0: Why the knock on Chinese technology, then?
1: I'm just saying, what on earth is wrong with you people?
0: Oh, now you people. That sounds racist.
1: I'm not racist.
0: Jane, there is something else I need to tell you. You're actually on the radio.
1: What?
0: It's the Lamont Show. Gotcha.
1: No.
0: Yes, oh, you're on the radio.
1: Oh, my God. Are you serious?
0: I'm serious. Gotcha.
1: Oh, my God. I can't believe this. I was about to call and go off.
0: By the way, your friend Liz set you up for this. She said you're always complaining about your service.
1: Oh, my God. Well, it worked. I mean, you really got me. Like, microwave beams, wrapped dog. You're terrible.
0: Okay, you hold on. By the way, I've got some aluminum foil here. You can wrap your coochie with it tonight.
2: Oh, my God.
1: Okay, thank you.
0: You're welcome. That's the kind of guy I am.
2: The wrapping of the dog got me. Oh, my God. I'm sorry. I was trying to, like, hold my sweater over my face so singe I wouldn't laugh on that one. That was ridiculous.
0: And internal feces, Chasta.
2: Singe the poop on the inside? Now it's getting serious.
0: Now, that probably is not a good sign.
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1: It's time for your Bay Area Chevy dealer's traffic update.
2: We had reports of something smelling smoky outside the Caldecott Tunnel in the eastbound direction, so kind of a heads up for that. Meanwhile, the Bay Bridge now backed up to West Grand Avenue and westbound 80. That approach slows starting Carlson Boulevard. And once you're on the span, delays continue heading out past Fremont Street for the ride into the city. That's traffic. I'm Elaine Leung.

0: 1077 The Bone, the best freaking rock and roll on the radio. That is STP and a sex type thing. Chasta, it's a winning kind of thing. And your chance to instantly qualify to see the Eagles at their residency in Vegas at the Sphere. They've added dates, and may I suggest you go to eagles.com for all the details, for all the added dates, because they go on sale to the general public this morning at 10 a.m. at eagles.com. And the sale are for, and by the way, we started with the Eagles when they first announced their residency. That was back in 2024. And it was only supposed to be for a couple of dates, but through demand, they have just had to add date after date after date. And the new dates run right on through till Saturday, November 28th of this year. So there's a couple of weekends open. May I suggest eagles.com? You can buy the Vibe VIP packages as well. But that's all part of our deal. Someone is off to Vegas. Who is it? I hope it's you. 888-303-BONE. Looking for caller number 10 to instantly qualify for that trip.
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16: You know, it's interesting. For such a long time, I think people thought about diseases as something that mostly happened later in life. Just in recent years, however, we as a society have really begun to think about preventing certain ailments much, much earlier. Case in point, new study out of Northwestern University School of Medicine found the mid-30s are a major turning point for men's heart health. For women, about a decade later. But for the men, this is the time when you really need to be thinking about your heart health seriously. At a bare minimum, start seeing a primary care doctor once a year just to get your blood pressure and cholesterol checked. You can also look up and then do your best to follow what is known as the American Heart Association's Life's Essential Eight. These are things everyone can do to decrease their risk of heart disease. I'm Dr. Sanjay Gupta, helping you live a better life.
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7: Traffic trouble spotting Crockett, westbound 80 past Pomona Street. That's the Crockett exit. Two left lanes are blocked. Backed up onto the Carquinez Bridge to about mid-span. Bay Bridge, heavy and slow from West Grand. Lots of traffic heading into San Francisco. And northbound 101, by the way, that's going to be slow before 280 as you head past Cesar Chavez. That's traffic. I'm Elaine Leung.
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20: Congratulations to Susan Rizzer, who instantly qualified to see the Eagles in Vegas, the Sphere, their residency. Now, keep in mind, there are two more chances to instantly qualify. That's coming up in the 11 o'clock hour with Chasta, and one more chance in the 3 o'clock hour. So if you haven't qualified as of yet, sit tight with us right here on The Bone, because I would love for you to pick up this trip to Vegas to see the Eagles with the Vibe VIP package and all nine yards. It's a trip of a lifetime. Chasta, are we ready with the news?
21: We are ready. Let's do it.
20: Okay, here we go.

0: question to ask you. I've got a question to ask you. Are you still friends with David Coverdale on Facebook
1: and
0: Instagram?
1: On social. Yeah. On social, not on real life.
0: But he listens all the time online. He does.
1: Oh, yeah. He's commented on things. He's retweeted things. He's really, really cool guy. Very cool guy.
0: Nice.
1: All right, here we go. One of the most anticipated fights in women's MMA history is finally happening. And it's arriving in a big way on Saturday night.
0: Yes.
1: Ronda Rousey steps back into the cage for the first time in nearly a decade. Didn't realize it had been that long. Facing Gina Carino in a super fight that fans have been talking about for a very long time. The bout headlines Netflix's first ever live MMA event. Oh, wow, that's extremely exciting. Yeah.
0: Right.
1: Yes, and on the business side of things, the fight is setting a new purse record for female fighters.
0: Really?
1: Which is a notable milestone, given how long women's MMA has fought for equal recognition.
0: Well,
1: so, shout out to that part of this.
0: Shasta, and this is a big event, and you mentioned it's on Netflix. Mm-hmm. First time ever live MMA event. It's big. It's big money. Yep. And we have, I think very appropriate, we have our MMA correspondent, who has been locked in on this all week long and joins us now with a full preview of this super bout on women's MMA. Let's go live.
2: Hello, it's the Bones Lady MMA fight correspondent. In the anticipation for Saturday's matchup between Ronda Rousey and Gina Carano on Netflix, definitely put a smile on this gal's face. Ooh. You know, because I'm such a fan of MMA. Excuse me, I have to wring out my panties. I have spoken privately with both gals. And Ronda, who, by the way, looks like a more bangable version of Amy Schumer, tells me she is going to deliver shots to Gina's chin right away.
0: Uh-huh.
2: Lucky gal. Oh my, do I like to pretend these two girls are fighting over me. Unreal. And as the Bones Lady MMA fight correspondent, my prediction is that Gina will go down in the third, flat on her back while bleeding. Then Ronda will finish her. Finish! Go!
0: Very excitable.
2: Can't wait to see Ronda and Gina go at it. Gina, sorry.
0: Gina, yes.
2: Freudian slip off the tongue. Back to you in the studio, Chasta. Hey, Chasta, want to wrestle? I'm going to put you in my patented scissor leg lock.
0: The scissor leg lock.
1: Okay.
0: Well, Chasta, how did that go into wrestling with you? I don't know what
1: the
0: hell.
1: I don't know, but I just took my HR training, and I feel like we're in bad territory right now.
0: Kind of wasted 3 hours with that one, huh?
1: Seriously, though.
0: Hey, I took 3 hours of HR training, then I went on the air with Lamont. And
1: it
0: the
1: was
0: MMA
1: all
0: correspondent.
1: For
0: Here's Metallica, Wherever I May Roam, 107.7 The Bone. Sting of the Day coming up next.

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0: Best rock and roll on the radio, Black Sabbath and War Pigs. Your chance to instantly qualify to see Five Finger Death Punch. We've got that contest going on as well, Chasta. And it's a good
1: so
0: one.
1: So much happening.
0: Your chance to instantly qualify. I'll give you another word to text in coming up here in about 17 minutes. We're looking at 9:30. Time right now for the sting of the day. Let's have some fun. We're going to call Becky and just dick with her.
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4: Hello?
0: Hi there. My name is Walter White. I'm calling for pharmacy. Is this Becky?
4: It is.
0: Oh, good. I hope I'm not interrupting you. Did you recently pick up a prescription from us?
4: Oh, yeah. Yeah, I did.
0: Okay, Becky, I don't know how to put this, so I'll just come straight out and ask. Have you noticed any problems with this prescription?
4: No problems? Like, what kind of problems?
0: Well, I shouldn't really say problems. I should say side effects.
4: Okay, you're starting to scare me now. What are you talking about?
0: Okay, I just need to confirm. Your prescription was for Prilosec. Now, is that correct?
4: Yeah.
0: Well, unfortunately, we accidentally gave you the wrong prescription. You didn't get Prilosec.
4: What did you give me?
0: Well, there was a problem, and you received a drug that is manufactured by the same company. And I'm just curious, have you experienced any weird side effects?
4: Side effects?
0: Yes, ma'am.
4: Should I be worried here?
0: Well, you see, that's an iffy area. That just kind of depends.
4: Depends? What does it depend on?
0: Becky, have you noticed any hair growth?
4: Hair growth?
0: Yes, on your face, your chest, your cooter.
4: Excuse me?
0: Hair growth on your face, chest, cooter?
4: Oh, no, I heard you. Cooter?
0: Yeah, cooter. Hoo-ha.
4: What?
0: Hair pie.
4: Okay, who is this?
0: It's the Lamont Show, and you're on the radio.
4: Oh, my God. Like, what is happening?
0: What were you thinking?
4: I was like, who is this not calling from the drugstore asking me about my down there's?
0: Your down there's? Hey, your boyfriend Brad said to give you a call and put you on the radio.
4: Oh, my God. Go on, honey.
0: We just want to make sure your down there's are safe. You hold on. We have a little something for going on the air with us, okay?
4: Okay. Thank you so much.
0: You're welcome. Hold on the line. Chas, I think I've got a new saying. You're down there's.
1: I
0: love her. Hey, how your down there's doing?
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11: 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Just in recent years, however, we as a society have really begun to think about preventing certain ailments much, much earlier. Case in point, new study out of Northwestern University School of Medicine found the mid-30s are a major turning point for men's heart health. For women, about a decade later. But for the men, this is the time when you really need to be thinking about your heart health seriously. At a bare minimum, start seeing a primary care doctor once a year just to get your blood pressure and cholesterol checked. 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These are things everyone can do to decrease their risk of heart disease. I'm Dr. Sanjay Gupta, helping you live a better life.
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18: It's time for your Bay Area Chevy dealers traffic update. Still pretty heavy across the Carquinez Bridge. We had a wreck west 80 past the Crockett Pomona exit. That is out of there, but heavy and slow all the way out to Sonoma Boulevard, 29 there. The Bay Bridge slows from West Grand and West 80. That's heavy beginning Golden Gate Fields and lots of traffic across the span heading up past Fremont Street. That's traffic. I'm Elaine Leung.
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0: 97 The Bone, Lynyrd Skynyrd, Sweet Home Alabama. How sweet it is, Chasta. We are doing this all day long. And I love the fact that you have four chances a day to instantly qualify for what could be the trip of a lifetime to see Five Finger Death Punch on their 20th anniversary tour, world tour. And you get to pick the city, the U.S. tour stop of your choice. Flights, hotel, tickets, Five Finger Death Punch gold VIP merch package, and exclusive gear, and a whole bunch of other little extra something-somethings to go along with this trip. 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
15: A better life with Dr. Sanjay Gupta.
16: For years, scientists have been studying the association between depression and dementia. As you might expect, the relationship is complicated. But there's this new study out of the UK which found it's not just broad strokes. There are six symptoms of depression that are especially correlated with dementia risk years later. Number one, losing confidence in yourself. Two, not being able to face up to your problems. Three, not feeling warmth or affection from other people. Four, feeling nervous and anxious all the time. Five, not being satisfied with the way tasks are carried out. And finally, six, difficulty concentrating. What we could be seeing here is the impact of people becoming less social, or that certain changes in the brain lead to both depression and dementia. But dementia takes longer to manifest. If you notice these symptoms, talk to your doctor about it. I'm Dr. Sanjay Gupta, helping you live a better life.
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17: Well, look out, Concord. We've got a crash westbound 4 before 242. Two cars off in the center divide. And now for the Bay Bridge. Metering lights remain on. We've got a backup there to about the end of the east parking lot, but traffic crosses the span will loosen up past 5th Street and then a little more traffic by the central freeway merge. North 101 slows approaching and passing Cesar Chavez. That's traffic. I'm Elaine Leung.

0: After that, the music directorship, and then
1: music
0: make sure
1: director.
0: That...
1: Yeah, keep going.
0: I'm just
1: going
0: to keep on listing off all the jobs you have here.
1: Yes, I'm going to make you my manager. My contract is coming up, so I'm going to put you in charge. That'll be fun.
0: After my last contract, you don't want me in charge of your, last your next contract.
1: You would be better than your agent. Well, and that's the ironic part
0: that's
1: there.
0: That's true. All right. Chasta's coming up next. Chasta, what do you got coming up today?
1: Yes. All right, so here's the deal. I'm going to be qualifying you for that Eagles Vegas trip a little earlier than I have been today. I'm just eager. I'm an eager beaver today. Hello.
0: Hello.
1: So make sure you're listening to The Bone around 11:30 to get qualified for that trip.
0: All right, Chasta, love, love. Everyone have a great weekend.
1: Love, love.
0: It's going to heat up. We'll see you Monday morning.
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4: 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All the DJs, they are the best. 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
1: We've got a new crash in Mountain View. Watch out. South 101 past Moffitt Boulevard. A couple of cars mixed it up. The second lane from the left affected. Backed up from San Antonio. And also South 101 Menlo Park. Traffic slow from Willow to Embarcadero Road. Possibly because of pothole repair work. Baybridge, a minor backup at the Toll Plaza. Traffic slow stretches into the city. That's traffic. I'm Elaine Leung.
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on the bone that is free and all right now. Chasta, everything is all right. We're handing things over to you for you to do your double duty and triple duty today. Not only morning show, then her own show. And then after that, the PD job.

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12: A better life with Dr. Sanjay Gupta.
13: You know, it's interesting. For such a long time, I think people thought about diseases as something that mostly happened later in life. Just in recent years, however, we as a society have really begun to think about preventing certain ailments much, much earlier. Case in point, new study out of Northwestern University School of Medicine found the mid-30s are a major turning point for men's heart health. For women, about a decade later. But for the men, this is the time when you really need to be thinking about your heart health seriously. At a bare minimum, start seeing a primary care doctor once a year just to get your blood pressure and cholesterol checked. You can also look up and then do your best to follow what is known as the American Heart Association's Life's Essential Eight. These are things everyone can do to decrease the risk of heart disease. I'm Dr. Sanjay Gupta, helping you live a better life.
0: Rock pairs well with a side of Lamont.

grooving in the Bone Studios to a little Zeppelin 107.7. That is. I am Chasta. In just three songs, I've got some soccer ball tickets to give away. Bay FC, if you want to go, hang with me for just three songs. We'll see if you're going to get lucky.

0: Hot Dude. It's Bob Seger, 107.7 The Bone. I am Chasta. If you were listening a few moments ago, you may have heard me say that I've got some soccer tickets to give away. And that is the case. Actually, Bay FC taking on Chicago Stars FC. And this is coming up soon, the 24th of this month. In fact, they're actually celebrating Pride a little bit early. That's usually in June, but for Bay FC, they're doing that on Sunday, May 24th, and they're going to have a hell of a time out there celebrating the LGBTQ plus community. They've got a drag show happening at Fan Fest. They've got the San Francisco Gay Men's Chorus performing the national anthem. They're going to be bringing the energy at halftime. You bring the squad, they'll bring the good vibes. You can get your tickets at bayfc.com. And if you'd like to test your luck for a pair of free tickets, you know that's where I come into play. So, if you're caller 10 at 888-303-BONE, you win them. Ready, set, let's go.
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Well, I just read a news story that shows the pendulum is swinging back the other direction just a little bit when it comes to our phones. Apparently, Gen Zers are going to phone-free parties. That's the new trend. You leave your phone at home or at minimum in your car, you walk into a party, and you have a social experience. What a concept. They're calling it socially literate. That is the goal these days, to be socially literate. Wow. That's pretty baseline goal, but hey, you know what? Let's strive for it. I've been preaching this to my 9-year-old son constantly because he's at that age where he's like, I feel left out. I don't get this. I don't get that when it comes to screens. I'm going to point out this news story to him.

certainly one of the greatest songs ever written. I don't need to tell you it's Freebird. You already know that. We are 107.7 The Bone. I have to tell you, I am so excited to qualify you for this free Vegas vacation to see the Eagles. I'm going to do it a little earlier today than I have been, just to, you know, mix it up, make it a little extra fun. So coming up in the next, well, just shy of 20 minutes, I'm going to call it 19 minutes, I will get you qualified. Head on to Vegas. And we're going to pay for the whole damn thing to see the Eagles rock the sphere.

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Alice in Chains and Wood on the Bone. Well, how would you like to head off to Vegas on a rock and roll vacation? We pay for everything and you just have the fun. Sounds like a heck of a deal, doesn't it? It is. The Eagles have added even more shows to their Sphere run because, obviously, everybody wants to go. So they went on sale this morning at 10 a.m., so you need to head over to eagles.com, or you can go to the Bones website where we have the contest rules and everything. That has the info and a link to it. But, yeah, the grand prize includes two tickets to see the Eagles for their November 13th show at the Sphere. That's one of those new dates. Two-night hotel stay at the Venetian in Vegas, a Vibe VIP package experience, and round-trip airfare for you and a guest. So if you want to qualify for this trip, and we're only qualifying 15 boneheads this week, so your odds are really good, hit me up. Caller 10, you'll be my qualifier, 888-303-BONE. Yeah.

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9: Across the country right now, at this very moment, there are probably arguments taking place about who's doing more of the housework, the homework, the shuttling of kids from this activity to that. It's true. By and large, women do more of this than men. But doesn't have to be that way. And if you and your spouse can level that playing field, it's going to make both of you and your kids happier. Psychologist Yelena Ketchmanovich says this might be how you get there. As hard as it might be at first, try to think of your partner like a teammate, not an adversary. Learn how to do some of the chores your partner does to get a better understanding of how much effort something takes. And finally, take the time to acknowledge what the other person is doing, and every now and then, even express your appreciation. That'll go a long way. I'm Dr. Sanjay Gupta, helping you live a better life.
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It's our job, and we take that job very seriously. In fact, we have taken it to the next level by sending you off on rock and roll vacations to see awesome shows in the city of your choice, like this Five Finger Death Punch tour. 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Now, the tour dates, the info, the contest rules, all listed up on the Bones website, 1077thebone.com. But let's get to the headline. Text in the keyword pain, P-A-I-N, to 95819. That keyword is good for only a few more moments. It expires at noon, and then I'll give you another keyword. But it's a really cool grand prize, two tickets to see Five Finger Death Punch out on tour in the city of your choice. When you choose that city, round trip airfare for you and a guest, you get 2-night hotel stay and even some VIP merch and early entry to the venue. Super cool stuff. So text in PAIN to 95819 and you're in the running. Good luck.

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Well, I told you just after noon I would give you a new keyword to get you qualified for this trip to see Five Finger Death Punch on tour in the city of your choice. 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F-I-N-G-E-R as in Five Finger Death Punch. 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But I know you want the headline, and that is texting in the word finger to 95819. Why does that feel dirty? I don't know.

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21: You ever wonder why the same cold virus makes some people so sick and others not sick at all? Well, according to an interesting new study out of Yale School of Medicine, one key factor is how quickly the cells in their noses, called nasal cells, respond to the virus and contain it. It's called the interferon response, and it can vary for different people. Now, when that response gets inhibited, it can trigger a different reaction, which leads to excessive mucus production and inflammation. In other words, a cold that is a lot more miserable. Of course, there are other factors at play: your genetics, any underlying conditions, immunity from vaccinations or previous infections. If you are trying really hard not to get sick, high-quality masks, they can be very effective. Also, good old-fashioned hand washing. And remember not to touch your face. I'm Dr. Sanjay Gupta, helping you live a better life.
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Well, everybody, of course, online has been talking about the meeting between Trump and the president of China. And I will be honest with you, I haven't really turned on the news in a couple days. 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You know what I mean? 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

rock and roll, it's kind of all we do. We eat, sleep, drink rock and roll, if you could do so. 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It's Bone Breakers, and tomorrow night, 9 p.m. is when it airs. We're going to kick off with a whole segment about bottle rock, because, of course, that's next weekend. And we're very excited to see some new ones, but most importantly, the Foo Fighters.

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4: For years, scientists have been studying the association between depression and dementia. As you might expect, the relationship is complicated. But there's this new study out of the UK which found it's not just broad strokes. There are six symptoms of depression that are especially correlated with dementia risk years later. Number one, losing confidence in yourself. Two, not being able to face up to your problems. Three, not feeling warmth or affection from other people. Four, feeling nervous and anxious all the time. Five, not being satisfied with the way tasks are carried out. And finally, six, difficulty concentrating. What we could be seeing here is the impact of people becoming less social, or that certain changes in the brain lead to both depression and dementia. But dementia takes longer to manifest. If you notice these symptoms, talk to your doctor about it. I'm Dr. Sanjay Gupta, helping you live a better life.
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22: Across the country right now, at this very moment, there are probably arguments taking place about who's doing more of the housework, the homework, the shuttling of kids from this activity to that. It's true. By and large, women do more of this than men. But doesn't have to be that way. And if you and your spouse can level that playing field, it's going to make both of you and your kids happier. Psychologist Yelena Kecmanovic says this might be how you get there. As hard as it might be at first, try to think of your partner like a teammate, not an adversary. Learn how to do some of the chores your partner does to get a better understanding of how much effort something takes. And finally, take the time to acknowledge what the other person is doing, and every now and then, even express your appreciation. That'll go a long way. I'm Dr. Sanjay Gupta, helping you live a better life.
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That's it. I'm not going to take it. I'm headed right out this damn door. Just because it's time for me to go. Not because I'm mad. You know I love being here at 107.7 The Bone, and I love hanging out with you, whether it's here on the station or on social media. So if you want to connect with me, you can do so. I hang out most on Instagram. I'm not really a fan of anything else, if I'm being totally honest with you. You can find me there at Chastalynn, C-H-A-S-T-A-L-Y-N-N. But I leave you with our girl, Lindsay Marie, the badass that she is. She has your last chance at Eagles at the Sphere. We've got a trip that you would be qualifying, and you'll be the last qualifier of the week in the 3 o'clock hour this afternoon is when she'll be doing that. I will talk to you soon. Take care of yourself, take care of each other, and love.

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company. Great Rock. It's the Rock of the Bay. And we are your soundtrack all weekend long. A weekend that can start right now, don't you think? Lindsay Marie, counting down 5 o'clock. Come down on 107.7 The Bone.

0: One of the most anticipated fights in women's MMA history is finally happening. And it's arriving in a big way on Saturday night.
1: Yes.
0: Ronda Rousey steps back into the cage for the first time in nearly a decade. Didn't realize it had been that long. Facing Gina Carino in a super fight that fans have been talking about for a very long time. The bout headlines Netflix's first ever live MMA event. Oh, wow, that's extremely exciting. Yeah,
1: right.
0: Yes, and on the business side of things, the fight is setting a new purse record for female fighters.
1: Really?
0: Which is a notable milestone, given how long women's MMA has fought for equal recognition.
1: Well,
0: so, shout out to that part of this story.
1: Shasta, and this is a big event, and you mentioned it's on Netflix. Mm-hmm. First time ever live MMA event. It's big. It's big money. Yep. And we have, I think very appropriate, we have our MMA correspondent, who has been locked in on this all week long and joins us now with a full preview of this super bout on women's MMA. Let's go live.
2: Hello, it's the Bones Lady MMA fight correspondent. In the anticipation for Saturday's matchup between Ronda Rousey and Gina Carano on Netflix, definitely put a smile on this gal's face. Ooh. You know, because I'm such a fan of MMA. Excuse me, I have to wring out my panties. I have spoken privately with both gals. And Ronda, who, by the way, looks like a more bangable version of Amy Schumer, tells me she is going to deliver shots to Gina's chin right away.
1: Uh-huh.
2: Lucky gal. Oh, my. Do I like to pretend these two girls are fighting over me. Unreal. And as the Bones Lady MMA fight correspondent, my prediction is that Gina will go down in the third.
1: Oh.
2: Flat on her back while bleeding. Oh. Then Ronda will finish her. Finish! Go!
1: Very excitable.
2: Can't wait to see Ronda and Gina go at it. Gina, sorry. Freudian slip off the tongue. Back to you in the studio, Chasta. Hey, Chasta, want to wrestle? I'm going to put you in my patented scissor leg lock.
1: The scissor leg lock?
0: Okay.
1: Well, Chasta, how did that go into wrestling with you? I don't know what the hell.
0: I don't know, but I just took my HR training, and I feel like we're in bad territory right now.
1: Kind of wasted 3 hours with that one, huh?
0: Yeah. Seriously, though.
1: Hey, I took 3 hours of HR training, then I went on the air with Lamont. And,
0: and
1: the MMA correspondent.
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12: A Better Life with Dr. Sanjay Gupta.
13: For years, scientists have been studying the association between depression and dementia. As you might expect, the relationship is complicated. But there's this new study out of the UK which found it's not just broad strokes. There are six symptoms of depression that are especially correlated with dementia risk years later. Number one, losing confidence in yourself. Two, not being able to face up to your problems. Three, not feeling warmth or affection from other people. Four, feeling nervous and anxious all the time. Five, not being satisfied with the way tasks are carried out. And finally, six, difficulty concentrating. What we could be seeing here is the impact of people becoming less social, or that certain changes in the brain lead to both depression and dementia. But dementia takes longer to manifest. If you notice these symptoms, talk to your doctor about it. I'm Dr. Sanjay Gupta, helping you live a better life.
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1: 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Zen is

any way the wind blows. Yes, pick a city, any city. Five Finger Death Punch will probably be playing it. We'd like you to see FFDP on tour this summer. Hang on, I'll have a keyword. Hopefully make that happen for you before the hour's up. 107.7 The Bone.

0: Have a cigar. 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

think the Stones could handle a stay at the Sphere? I think that would be awesome. I mean, you're not doing the grind of a world tour. You're just staying put and have the people come to you. Look what the Eagles are doing. And they just added 6 new shows to their series at the Sphere this fall. And we'd like you to go. With all the perks, all the bells and whistles, a free trip for 2 from the Bone to catch the Eagles. Wouldn't you know, you're just minutes out from your next chance. We'll do it after 3 on the Bone.

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15: A better life with Dr. Sanjay Gupta.
16: The risk of stroke goes up for all of us as we age. But for women, the risk really amplifies after menopause. In fact, 1 in 5 women in the United States between the ages of 55 and 75 will have a stroke. But according to a new study carried out by researchers in California, adhering to the Mediterranean diet can significantly lower that risk. One expert said, "We continue to see study after study showing that a predominantly plant-based diet improves all sorts of different outcomes. Now, with this diet in particular, you've seen it lower the risk of certain types of cancer, diabetes, depression, dementia, even gum disease. Now, as a reminder, the Mediterranean diet prioritizes eating vegetables, fruits, beans, olive oil, nuts and fish, and limiting meat and dairy." I'm Dr. Sanjay Gupta, helping you live a better life.
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Sexy Times with Trent Reznor, if you're into that kind of thing. I know you are, San Francisco. Lindsay Marie here for a good time, kicking off your weekend with Journey on the Bone.

Ozzy Osbourne's bestie, Zach Wilde, has a busy weekend. He'll be at Sonic Temple all the way in Columbus, Ohio. Beautiful Columbus, Ohio. Uh-huh. To play with his band, Black Label Society. And I believe tonight it's all about Zach Sabbath on stage.

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14: You ever wonder why the same cold virus makes some people so sick and others not sick at all? Well, according to an interesting new study out of Yale School of Medicine, one key factor is how quickly the cells in their noses, called nasal cells, respond to the virus and contain it. It's called the interferon response, and it can vary for different people. Now, when that response gets inhibited, it can trigger a different reaction, which leads to excessive mucus production and inflammation. In other words, a cold that is a lot more miserable. Of course, there are other factors at play: your genetics, any underlying conditions, immunity from vaccinations or previous infections. If you are trying really hard not to get sick, high-quality masks, they can be very effective. Also, good old-fashioned hand washing. And remember not to touch your face. I'm Dr. Sanjay Gupta, helping you live a better life.
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18: Habas Law. 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

1077 The Bone, welcome to your weekend. No BTS slander or anything, but you wouldn't catch me dead at Stanford Stadium this weekend. They're expecting around 150,000 fans across 3 nights with BTS in town. Yeah. It's a no. It's a no for me, dog. Fat Bottom Girls, well, that's my kind of thing with Queen on 1077 The Bone.

0: 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What in the actual...
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8: A better life with Dr. Sanjay Gupta.
9: If you are the parent of an infant, it can be really hard to find baby foods that are truly healthy for your child. According to a new study out of UNC Chapel Hill, almost 3/4 of baby foods are ultra-processed and may contain additives that are linked to potential health problems later in life. The study's lead author said, what shocked her was that the top ingredient in 71% of these baby foods wasn't a fruit or vegetable. It was one or more additives that babies' guts are not fully developed enough to be able to handle. Eating the right food at this stage of life is so important because this is when children begin developing dietary preferences for the rest of their lives. So take the extra time to look at the ingredient labels on the foods you are buying. You're going to want short lists and also ingredients that you recognize. I'm Dr. Sanjay Gupta, helping you live a better life.
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1: But to us, the Bay Area will

complaints. Okay, a couple complaints. All of them being traffic. With the Race to the Breakers this weekend, BTS. Got Giants and Athletics, baseball in West Sacramento all weekend long. It's gonna get nuts. 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
20: You ever wonder why the same cold virus makes some people so sick and others not sick at all? Well, according to an interesting new study out of Yale School of Medicine, one key factor is how quickly the cells in their noses, called nasal cells, respond to the virus and contain it. It's called the interferon response, and it can vary for different people. Now, when that response gets inhibited, it can trigger a different reaction, which leads to excessive mucus production and inflammation. In other words, a cold that is a lot more miserable. Of course, there are other factors at play: your genetics, any underlying conditions, immunity from vaccinations or previous infections. If you are trying really hard not to get sick, high-quality masks, they can be very effective. Also, good old-fashioned hand washing. And remember not to touch your face. I'm Dr. Sanjay Gupta, helping you live a better life.
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